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2: 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And I felt a yearning for that great adventure. So many nights I woke up out of a dream of blue seas, white sand, paradise birds, butterflies.

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And then I found you, and we fell in eternal love right from the beginning. Stars falling down from the sleepy lagoon, palms swaying under the moon, and we swimming out into the calm crystal sea. In that fateful night, I thought to myself, I'll do everything I can, save up every dime, and one day I'll return, come back home to you, and then I'll stay forever.

We're gonna do that together tonight. I want everybody, listen, I want you to sway with me.

could love you. 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You said you loved me, or were you just being kind? Or am I losing? Look, not going right. 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Spend sleepless nights to think about you. You said you loved me, or were you just being kind?